0: takes like 60 seconds, but the shout-outs last way longer than that. 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
1: Capri Sun took a look at the tiny pouch that kids already inhale in 8 seconds and thought, you know what this needs? More Capri Sun. Yeah, the high fructose corn syrup is coming your way, mom and dad. More on that coming up in minutes.

0: is testing something called the Big Pouch, and apparently Subtlety was not invited to this meeting. It's beat up. This thing is a 20-ounce Capri Sun pouch. 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Here's the weird part. 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It's refillable and comes with a coupon for Capri Sun. But they actually recommend buying a 64-ounce jug to keep filling it. So we've basically reinvented the water bottle. Except somehow they made it look like something a six-year-old would bring to a kegger.
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1: Ella Langley made CMA history with her nominations, and her reaction says a lot about how wild this ride has been. We'll talk about it next in the breakdown brought to you by T-Mobile.

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2: Ella Langley is having one of those years where you probably have to occasionally look around and go, wait, is this actually my life? So we know she tied the record for most CMA nominations in a single year by a female artist with 9, including Entertainer of the Year, Female Vocalist, and Album of the Year. At a show in New Jersey recently, Ella told the crowd she was basically speechless, saying, God has been so good to me, and thanked fans for connecting with songs that mean so much to her. 9 CMA nominations. At this point, Ella doesn't need a seat at the awards. She needs her own row.
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1: If you want the info on how to win your way to Jason Aldean and Luke Bryan, you're going to want to follow me on Instagram because I'll be posting it there first. 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
1: We're hanging with Luke Bryan. It's B-Dub Radio. Dude, it was fun chatting with you the other night, unexpectedly.
2: It was fun. Thank you. Yeah.
1: Yeah, dude, we were like a few beers deep and just, you know, listening to the record and like texting.
2: That's the way you should listen to
1: there
2: records.
1: There you go. After a few cocktails, a few beers, after a few glasses of wine, what of it?
2: Yeah, man. Some eardrum lubrication.
1: I love it. Luke Bryan, man, we're talking signs. I just want to get right into it. You've called yourself the king of not overthinking things. Okay. Is that something you've gotten better at with age, or have you always been pretty good at saying, yeah, you know, that feels right. Let's just go with it.
2: Well, I mean, there may be a little bit of fabrication to that. I mean, you do have to overthink things, because in this business, you gotta really hone in and focus. And I've even had people come up to me and go, you need to think about this, and you need to really, this isn't something where you can be your typical self on. So then, but I mean, you know, one of the best tricks in my book was back when I had my children riding five and 8 years old in the back of the truck, and they're jamming to songs, and they're listening they're just listening to songs like a kid, and their favorite, there's 15 songs, you could bet their favorite three were the biggest hits on the album, because they're just listening. So that was a fun little tactic. Now that they're old and they're opinionated, I try to stay away from them as much as I can.
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1: Well, this is kind of depressing. If you're one of those America's number one type people, this will give you a dose of humble pie. It's B-Dub. The U.S. just ranked 48th in the world for life expectancy. We're about 78.4 years on average. Meanwhile, Monaco is number one at 86.4. San Marino, Liechtenstein, Switzerland, Japan, all near the top. And I know there are a million reasons for this. Healthcare, diet, income, lifestyle. But 48th? We spend more money trying to live forever than everybody. Supplements, gym memberships, organic food, smartwatches is telling us that we slept terribly. And Monaco's over there getting 8 extra years. 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
1: B-Dub and Wendy says its most requested comeback is officially happening September 28th. That's a week from today. The old school yellow packaging. See, I'm a little skeptical that a fast food place's most requested thing to bring back is packaging and not the actual food. Not the super bar, not some discontinued burger, cardboard. Apparently, people have been begging Wendy's to bring back the yellow cups, fry boxes, and wrappers from back in the day because nostalgia has now reached the point where we miss garbage differently. And look, I kind of get it. People online swear that Wendy's tasted better in the yellow packaging. The Frosty apparently hit different. Maybe it did. Or maybe we were 14, had no bills, and our knees didn't hurt. Either way, okay, they're bringing back the yellow.
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1: Ella Langley made CMA history with her nominations, and her reaction says a lot about how wild this ride has been. We'll talk about it next in the breakdown brought to you by T-Mobile.

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1: 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Let's go to the officials.
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1: Jason Aldean and Luke Bryan are playing Allegiant Stadium in Vegas this December. We're going to send you there. December 11th, you could be in Sin City. 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

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I've got your most wanted song of the day coming up in minutes, brought to you by T-Mobile. 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
1: 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And tomorrow is the autumn equinox. 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

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More with Luke Bryan on the show tomorrow. If there's anything I could do for you in the meantime, be sure to DM me at BeatUp Radio. Have a great night. New truck, big

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1: Today's the last day of summer, so get out and enjoy your favorite summer things. 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We're going to have another pair of tickets to see Zach Bryan in Auburn. 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
1: Today's the last day of summer, so get out and enjoy your favorite summer things. And tomorrow is the autumn equinox. So we're going to be talking about all our favorite things for fall and lots of winning. We're going to have another pair of tickets to see Zach Bryan in Auburn. 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
1: Today's the last day of summer, so get out and enjoy your favorite summer things. And tomorrow is the autumn equinox. 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We're going to have another pair of tickets to see Zach Bryan in Auburn. 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
1: 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We're going to have a

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1: 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And tomorrow is the autumn equinox. So we're going to be talking about all our favorite things for fall and lots of winning. We're going to have another pair of tickets to see Zach Bryan in Auburn. 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
15: Let's start the show!
1: Not necessarily true for us.
16: No, we don't need a sweater yet.
1: Shoo, I would die right now. It's so muggy out there.
16: Oh, gosh. Yes, it has gotten a little warmer overnight again, all of a sudden after some 60s. But the cooler weather is coming, they tell me, by Thursday.
1: Yeah, right.
16: Yeah.
1: Sure.
16: All right, I'm going to say, I told you so.
1: Okay.
16: All right.
1: I'm going to hold my breath.
16: Okay.
1: Well, we got a lot to catch up on. Interesting things happened yesterday afternoon in our fam. Tell you about that in the Daily Roundup.
16: Can't wait to hear that.
1: We'll get the interesting news from Nashville for your Nashville Buzz at 6:20.
16: Yep.
1: We got all kind of stuff to give away today. Zach Bryan tickets, our very first beach vacation.
16: Yes.
1: Vacay every day. Hey.
16: Yep.
1: And we've got Luke Combs, kicking off our music right after.
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17: For Ryegrass Daily News, this is Charlotte Fletcher with today's headlines. A Dale County man faces 12 charges following an undercover child solicitation investigation. Deputies say 38-year-old Sean Gregory Hines traveled to the Jack community to meet someone he believed was a minor. Investigators say a search of his cell phone led to 10 additional child pornography charges. A 72-year-old Geneva woman has died following a three-vehicle crash on Alabama Highway 27. Alabama Law Enforcement Agency troopers say Rachel Gilmore's car was struck from behind, causing her vehicle to hit a third vehicle on September 16th, about 10 miles north of Geneva. Gilmore died from her injuries 3 days after on September 19th. And the second annual Fall Frolic returns to Dothan this Thursday night. The free family event runs from 6 to 8 at Sunset Memorial Park on Barrington Road. 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

the WTVY Weather Center, brought to you by Jim Whaley Tires. Mostly sunny today with a slight chance of an afternoon shower or thunderstorm, high 92. Partly cloudy tonight, low 72. And mostly sunny tomorrow with a slight chance of an afternoon shower or thunderstorm, high 92. Right now it's 71, and you're up to date with your first choice for weather.

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1: All right, our daily roundup. You were up here kind of late yesterday.
0: I got out of here a little after 3, I think.
1: Yeah.
0: 3:15. I think you had just, or I think not. You
1: yeah,

0: You've been here or just left?
1: I just left because I had to go to carpool.
0: Ah, yes, yes.
1: Nothing carpool. Like the
0: yes,
1: car line to really make your afternoon.
0: I know.
1: But we had a football game last night.
0: Local? Yeah. Here in town?
1: So, yeah, they played over at Rip Hughes, and they played this team. They ended up calling the game at halftime because it's like a – well, my youngest son, Luke, he's in the fifth grade.
0: Right.
1: And he plays on their junior pro team, which is like fourth, fifth, and sixth grade.
0: Okay.
1: And then they played this other team that had mostly seventh graders.
0: Ooh, okay.
1: And so if you put fourth graders
0: – oh,
1: in pads with seventh graders.
0: Mm-hmm. Big difference.
1: Yeah. I mean, it'd be like, you know, it's like a JV team going up against Dothan High or something. You just can't do that.
0: Yes.
1: And they started having little kids injured left and right. Oh. And so the coaches got mad and said,
0: enough is enough.
1: We're not doing this. Yeah. We're not going to injure our whole team.
0: Yes.
1: And they met before saying, you know, this is not like, I mean, they need to be better at defining the rules for these junior pro teams. Because, I mean, it was like, I don't know if it wasn't their JV team. Because JV played after. So I don't know what it was. Apparently, they had a rec league.
0: Yeah.
1: And they had seventh graders on there.
0: Okay.
1: It was sad to watch. I got to tell you the truth.
0: Yeah, I bet.
1: I was thankful that my child was not injured.
0: Good deal.
1: I think they had three with concussions.
0: Oh, my goodness. At that age, that's not good.
1: You would think at some point they would, like, put in their second string, you know?
0: Mm-hmm. Yeah.
1: I mean, instead of having your first string hoss, some of these kids were bigger than our coaches.
0: God dang.
1: And Luke, like my youngest, I mean, small fry.
0: Yeah.
1: I mean, he was out there, though. Yeah. He was doing his best. But
0: all he could do,
1: He looked like, he was playing his older brother. Mm-hmm. It's not a fair lineup.
0: No.
1: Anyway, that was kind of crazy.
0: Yeah.
1: Mm-hmm. So, I was thankful. And how about you?
0: Not much of a day yesterday, but today's going to be a big one. So I got to... If you notice, I hauled the lawnmower with me today, so I'm headed over to the Red Barn to cut some grass and weed eat a little bit after work. Yay.
1: All right, more in the Jerome saga with grass.
0: Yes.
1: All right, coming up, we got Russell Dickerson's Blue Tacoma and your Nashville Buzz in 10.

0: takes like 60 seconds, but the shout-outs last way longer than that. 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
3: That's right. Fresh out of Music City, Brad Paisley is back, not in Nashville, on South Park. Yep, for South Park fans everywhere. He just recently wrote and performed a song that appeared in season 29 premiere. It rebranded the town as South America instead of South Park. And this is not Brad's first time with the show. He previously appeared as himself in a 2012 episode. And it said he's a longtime fan of the series and Trey Parker and Matt Stone.
4: Okay.

0: Yeah. Okay. So South Park fans everywhere.
1: I can't believe 29 seasons. I mean, that thing just keeps going.
0: I can't believe, yeah, it was been since 2012. Yeah. All right. Well, Lainey Wilson and Jelly Roll just appeared together at the Country Music Hall of Fame and Museums, all for the Hall event in Los Angeles. And Jelly had a pretty good story about Lainey's wedding. Mm-hmm. He said it was the fanciest wedding he's ever been to. Ooh. And he said he loved all the Louisiana-inspired touches. Mm-hmm. Then Lainey jumped in and said it wasn't Mardi Gras status with beads and everybody's flashing each other. And that's when Jelly Roll said, you wasn't flashing nobody. I was flashing. I don't think I want to see that. Just saying. Yeah. Riley Green. Uh-huh. He is opening up about getting used to fame and his whirlwind success on the Off the Record podcast. One thing covered in the conversation, mm-hmm. AI and songwriting.
1: Oh, yeah.
0: People have very strong opinions about this. So Riley said it's lazy.
1: Yeah, I agree.
0: He said he doesn't use it, said his favorite songs are the ones that have an emotional meaning, and he compared it to looking up spark notes for a test in school.
1: Yeah.
0: Spark notes?
1: I've never heard that, but...
0: Cliff notes?
1: Cliff notes, notes or... Yeah.
0: And finally, Megan Maroney is setting the record straight. She's alive. Apparently, there's a glitch online that
1: I'm glad to know that.
0: Made it so if you searched for her name, the results showed a death date for her as September the 20th.
1: Man.
0: So she went on X posting, contrary to popular belief, I am alive. And one fan was like, LOL, I'm dead. Yeah. And she came back with, I'm not, huh? Thankfully.
1: God.
0: So that was kind of wild.
1: Yeah, that is. Yeah.
0: Speaking of glitches.
1: Mm-hmm.
0: All right. Well, coming up, we got Tim McGraw's I Like It, I Love It. I'm Dixie, and that's your Nashville Buzz.
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Your Country Morning Show with Jerome and Dixie. And there's a Bigfoot bounty. If you can prove it, you can win something. We'll tell you about that next.

0: Your Country 95.5 WTVY, Jerome and Dixie in the morning. It is 6:36 right now, a steamy 71, and everybody knows Jerome has an obsession with Bigfoot.
1: Well,
0: if you didn't, now you do.
1: You like him now, too, don't you? Don't you have a slight, you know, the UFO, Bigfoot thing and all that goes together? So,
0: I mean, aliens are real. I don't know about Bigfoot.
1: Oh, no, I do. But if you want to find out and you want to go hunting for him, there is a bounty now. And Hard Mountain Dew, and I've never heard of Hard Mountain Dew. I guess it's the
0: alcoholic version.
1: Version of it, yes. Hard Mountain Dew is putting up $1 million on the line for anyone that can prove Bigfoot is real.
0: How many dollars?
1: $1 million.
0: Oh.
1: $1 million.
0: Okay, so what do you have to do to prove it?
1: You have to, they want the whole package. They want the footprints, the handprints, hair, audio, photos. It will be judged by a Bigfoot expert. His name is Bryce Johnson. And the hunt runs through November 30th. You can go to Hard Mountain Dew. Let's see, harddewbigfootbounty.com. And actually, here's something here you need to listen to.
2: Hey, I'm Bigfoot. Believe me, don't believe me.
0: Lord.
2: It doesn't really matter. Because Hard Mountain Dew is offering $1 million for evidence to prove that I am real.
1: Yep.
2: Which means millions of people are about to spend their weekends wandering through the woods. Honestly, that's adorable.
1: And he is the hide-and-seek world champion, by the way, so it's going to be a difficult task.
0: What about that dude who...
1: Oh, with the body... Oh, I know.
0: Who claimed to, like, have proved it with the body... Yeah, that he found the body...
1: That was on display at that fair. I've seen pictures, people going around... It's in a glass.
0: And so he had it taxidermied.
1: Yes.
0: And the thing was, like, half human. I mean, can you imagine taxidermying a human? There's so many levels of messed up in this whole thing.
1: Very weird. Very weird situation. I forgot what state fair it was on.
0: Ohio.
1: I remember. Oh, gosh. You kept up with that, didn't you?
0: No, I was appalled. I was like, I mean, this is disgusting. I can't believe that we're going to taxidermy half humans and then go stare at it.
1: Yeah, it's a Bigfoot. It's a big
0: whatever.
1: Yeah.
0: Still half human.
1: Okay.
0: Chris Jansen's coming up with Fix a Drink, then Jerome and Dixie. Good stuff at 6:50.
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0: WTVY, Jerome and Dixie in the morning. It's 6:49, a 71 and a mostly sunny day ahead. Starting your day with some sunny news. Mm-hmm. Sunny side up.
1: Yep.
0: Because otherwise, when you watch the news, it might not make you smile.
1: That
0: feel so,
1: so
0: sunshiny.
1: Yes.
0: So we've learned about this woman this morning. Lives in Baltimore. Uh-huh. She's a librarian. And I love this. She is bringing free books to kids in a magically themed trolley just to get them into reading. Here's Miss Mays.
2: As a librarian, I realized that some of the kids who need it most aren't able to access libraries. So this is all part of our mobile outreach. We often see after we come and do a visit, kids who didn't like reading, who want to read now. And those who were into reading want to investigate even more.
1: Oh.
0: How cool is that? A magic trolley?
1: Is. Oh, yeah. Yeah.
0: I can see how that would
1: get your attention.
0: Yeah, that would inspire kids to want to read.
1: Oh, yeah.
0: Just because they want to get on it.
1: Yeah. Yeah. That's true, too. But once you get them on it,
0: then you can make them read.
1: Them. Yes. Wish I had a magic trolley when I was growing.
0: I know, right?
1: Yes.
0: Well, that, my friend, is the good stuff.
1: Uh-huh.
0: Coming up, we got Thomas Redd, Morgan Wallen, your prayer pledge national anthem. Then a little bit later, what's trending?
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1: Now, our morning.

cooler in the mornings anyway. Thank you for the joy that we have of watching football again. But most of all, this morning, we just want to thank you for our blessings. Even sometimes that life gets really hard, you're still a good God all the time. So we just want to thank you this morning for life, for salvation through Jesus Christ our Lord, and your unconditional love. In Jesus' name I pray. Amen.

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1: For Wiregrass Daily News, this is Charlotte Fletcher with today's headlines. A Dale County man faces 12 charges following an undercover child solicitation investigation. Deputies say 38-year-old Sean Gregory Hines traveled to the Jack community to meet someone he believed was a minor. Investigators say a search of his cell phone led to 10 additional child pornography charges. A 72-year-old Geneva woman has died following a three-vehicle crash on Alabama Highway 27. Alabama Law Enforcement Agency troopers say Rachel Gilmore's car was struck from behind, causing her vehicle to hit a third vehicle on September 16th, about 10 miles north of Geneva. Gilmore died from her injuries 3 days after on September 19th. And the second annual Fall Frolic returns to Dothan this Thursday night. The free family event runs from 6 to 8 at Sunset Memorial Park on Barrington Road. There will be live music, carnival games, inflatables, a petting zoo, along with food trucks and much more. For more news, visit WiregrassDailyNews.com.
2: The WTVY Weather Center brought to you by Jim Whaley Tires. Mostly sunny today. A slight chance of afternoon shower or thunderstorm. 92 for the high. Partly cloudy tonight and 72 for the low. And then mostly sunny again tomorrow. Slight chance of an afternoon shower or thunderstorm once again tomorrow. And tomorrow's high again right around 92. Right now we're at 71 in Dothan at your first choice for weather. 95.

0: 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A woman, it's Kane Brown. It's 7:08 with Your Country Morning Show with Jerome and Dixie.
1: Yes, this is such a fun week. I mean, today, officially at 7 p.m., it will be the first day of fall.
0: Yes, we have to wait till nighttime. I know.
1: Nobody's waiting till nighttime. Today's first day of fall.
0: Yes, let's go ahead and celebrate now.
1: And we are also commemorating with our very first vacay of the day.
0: Oh, yes.
1: Trip to the Holiday Inn of your choice. Mm-hmm. You get the Holiday Inn in downtown Panama City, the Holiday Inn Express and Suites on the beach, or the Holiday Inn Resort on Panama City Beach.
0: Yep.
1: We love these places. Oh, my gosh. I mean, if it were me, I would choose the resort.
0: Yes, and because we used to do our shows down there from time to time, and those were the ones that we mostly did them at. I have come to love the resort, yes.
1: They've got all that entertainment, and they've got that tiki bar and that lazy river and stuff for the kids, like movies for the kids at night. Yeah. I mean, honestly, you don't have to go anywhere. Once you get there, you can park the car, and then literally have multiple restaurants on site. It's great. They even have a little beach store. So if you want to win it, it's pretty simple. You just get entered at 95.5WTVY.com and then tune in. Because we're going to be announcing those winners at 7:35 every morning.
0: All right.
1: So we'll do that drawing here soon.
0: Okay.
1: And you can enter once per day. The more days that you enter, the better your chances are. So, we're going to select a winner every single day, and you're going to have tons of opportunities because we're not giving away our final trip until Monday, October the 26th.
0: Yeah. Mm-hmm.
1: So, don't miss your shot at, a relaxing beach escape.
0: Oh, yeah.
1: Yay!
0: Yes.
1: All right. Well, enter now, and you could be in for our first drawing.
0: Coming up in just a bit.
1: Coming up, also, we've got Dustin Lynch's Thinking About You and Jerome and Dixie trending next.

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0: You're okay. Ladies first.
1: Thank you. I just didn't think you wanted to lead out with the boob trend.
0: Okay.
1: 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Jerome and Dixie in the morning, 7:18 right now, and a sunny, steamy day ahead.
0: Yep. Mm-hmm.
1: And time for Jerome and Dixie Trending.
0: Yes.
1: And we were both laughing so hard this morning because... Mm-hmm. I mean, you just can't make this up.
0: You're right.
1: So the new trend on social media is the boob rest pose.
0: Boob rest.
1: Okay. So I know that mothers in the car right now are like, how many times is she going to say boobs? but one more time. No, I'm just kidding. But if you're following, you know, people that are, you know, young and hip on social media or celebrities, then I'm sure that you've noticed it because everybody knows the duck face trend, where they stick the lips out and look like Zoolander.
0: Yes.
1: And then this is sort of a new take on that. Mm. It's mainstream. Because once I saw it, I was like, you know what? I mean, I actually do. Look, I mean, I'm not doing it right now, but I kind of am. Mm-hmm. It's a natural pose, but the name. Mm-hmm. So it's when you're taking a picture and you casually put your hand, you know, like kind of near your chest or your collarbone or your neck area.
0: Okay.
1: Kind of like you're going, oh my word.
0: Oh.
1: You know, like, so, but some people are taking it a little bit farther, and some Kardashians, I think, were the first pictures that we saw. And they just like grab a whole side.
0: Right? Yeah.
1: And it's, I don't know. I don't really know how this became a trend. It's a little flirty, but you know, I think the overall vibe is like, oh, you caught me off guard. Oh. Oh. Heavens.
0: Okay.
1: And they were just like, oh.
0: Okay.
1: And so it is kind of cute, though. I mean, I'm going to be honest. Like, I might do it.
0: Okay. All right. We'll be looking for that.
1: But it does, yes, highlight that part of your body, which is very attractive for most people.
0: Okay. All right.
1: Now you know.
0: The boob rest. Okay. All right. Well, more locally and less booby is, you know, we get Clay Dempsey and the gang from downtown that handles all the entertainment and everything going on down there.
1: Mm-hmm.
0: They come in from time to time, let us know what's going on. Well, they're going to let you voice your opinion along with Main Street Alabama, which is keeping this momentum going with downtown. Between 5 and 6:30 tonight at the Wiregrass Museum of Art, residents can tell the planner.

0: what they think downtown needs from businesses, entertainment, and other improvements. And then they'll have a follow-up meeting on Thursday to let you know what the first recommendations were. So they're going to let you, you know, voice your opinion tonight. Between actually this afternoon, between 5 and 6.
1: Okay, so when you were reading that, I got lost in your words.
0: Yeah, okay.
1: Now, we're going down here to talk about what now?
0: Well, we're going down to, they're letting residents tell the planners what they think downtown needs from businesses to entertainment and other improvements. So letting you have a voice in it.
1: All right, cool. Yeah. Mm-hmm. So we're going to identify the things that we want, and then Thursday we're going to find out what they approve.
0: Yeah, what the first recommendations are. So Thursday they'll do that. So tonight, so just turn out tonight and voice your opinion, what you think downtown needs.
1: And this is at the Art Museum.
0: Uh-huh, Museum of Arts.
1: Right after work.
0: Museum of Art. Yeah, absolutely.
1: Well, thank you, Jerome.
0: Well, you're welcome.
1: I feel so much more informed now.
0: Well, I'm glad you do.
1: I've got a new pose, and I found out my voice can be heard.
0: That's right, tonight.
1: Coming up, we got Ella Langley's Be Her, and then our very first drawing in Vacay Every Day.
0: Oh, yes.
1: So stick around and stay by the phone.

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0: 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Boom. 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
1: And vacay every day. We are giving away beach trips every single day to the Holiday Inn of your choice in Panama City or Panama City Beach. Yep. And we have drawn our first winner.
0: Uh-huh.
1: And we have called our first winner. And our first winner did not answer our call.
0: Oh, no. How can you do that?
1: No, you better know. Y'all better know. If you see 95.5 on your caller ID, you better pick up.
0: If you see 6990955, that's us.
1: You better pick up.
0: Yeah.
1: We used to have rules where if you didn't pick up, you didn't win the trip.
0: We go to the next.
1: But we decided to be nice about this, and now we don't. And people be screening our calls.
0: No more Mr. Nice Guy from now on.
1: You answer that phone.
0: So anyway.
1: Okay, so today's winner is, you have a drum roll ready for me?
0: Hang on, now let me find it. Here we go.
1: Oh, Lord Jerome. There we go. And today's winner is our very first winner in VK Every Day, Joanne Scanlon.
0: All right, Joanne.
1: I think I said that last name right. Joanne Scanlon from Ozark, Alabama. Just won 3 days and two nights at the Holiday Inn Resort, the Holiday Inn Express and Suites, or the Holiday Inn in Panama City.
0: Your choice, Joanne.
1: And we did leave you a voicemail, so call us back.
0: Yes, we'd love to hear from you. Make sure you got it.
1: All right, more winning, though. We've got lots more winning still coming up. I've got your morning mojo here in about 10 minutes. Then just after 8, we're going to be giving away tickets to go see Zach Bryan at Jordan-Hare Stadium in Auburn.
0: Oh, you said it right.
1: I know.
0: All right.
1: It was just for you.
0: You're going to get a gold star for that.
1: Coming up, Zach Brown Band's Chicken Fried next.

0: this. Well, looks like there's a flag on the play. Let's go to the officials.
1: There is no flag on the play. I just had to tell everyone about the amazing deal I got at Dothan Kia.
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Wishing happy birthday to Vicky Maxfield, 61 in Ozark. Miles Farmer is 9 in Ozark. Tim and Tiffany Kilpatrick celebrating their 14th anniversary in Eufaula. Aubrey Simmons, 16 in Dothan. 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
1: All right. Getting you off on the right foot with something to think about. Everybody needs a little mojo on Productive Tuesday. Oh, yeah. And today's is all about the importance of what we can do. You know, somewhere is not too far from here. If the road that you're on is not getting you there, another road will. And I'm not trying to act like Dr. Seuss right now. It's the point is, it's not the distance that could prevent you from moving and acting on doing what you want for your future. It's not time that is keeping you from taking action. And a lot of the time we do say that. I don't have the time, right?
0: Mm-hmm.
1: We all do. But your intention is what matters the most. So do the commitment, the effort, the persistence that you put into what you want to accomplish. There's a good reason for the good things that you've got in mind, your vision. And you have the opportunity and the responsibility to bring all of that to life. So refuse to blame time today. Don't blame time, don't blame distance or difference, and choose to apply these in service of positive purpose. Understand the importance of what you can do, and then get out there and make it so today.
0: Mm-hmm.
1: 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Amen. 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
1: For Ryegrass Daily News, this is Charlotte Fletcher with today's headlines. A Dale County man faces 12 charges following an undercover child solicitation investigation. Deputies say 38-year-old Sean Gregory Hines traveled to the Jack community to meet someone he believed was a minor. And investigators say a search of his cell phone led to 10 additional child pornography charges. A 72-year-old Geneva woman has died following a three-vehicle crash on Alabama Highway 27. Alabama Law Enforcement Agency troopers say Rachel Gilmore's car was struck from behind, causing her vehicle to hit a third vehicle on September 16th, about 10 miles north of Geneva. Gilmore died from her injuries 3 days after on September 19th. And the second annual Fall Frolic returns to Dothan this Thursday night. The free family event runs from 6 to 8 at Sunset Memorial Park on Barrington Road. 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
2: WTVY Weather Center, brought to you by Jim Whaley Tires. Mostly sunny today with a slight chance of an afternoon shower or thunderstorm. 92 for the high. Clear tonight down to 72. Mostly sunny tomorrow. Slight chance of a shower or thunderstorm in the afternoon. Again, a high of 92. Right now, it's 75 in Dothan. It's your first choice for weather.

Your Country 95.5 WTVY, Jerome and Dixie in the morning. It's 8:04 with Zach Bryan tickets up for grabs right after Lauren Elena and Chase Matthew.

0: your country. 95.5 WTVY at 8:07. All my exes from Lauren Elena. Your country morning show with Jerome and Dixie. Let's give us a real quick birthday winner of on the list. And as we draw the name out, it is Aubrey Simmons of Dothan, 16 years old today. Happy birthday, Aubrey. You get the $20 gift certificate from Hot's Deli. Also, some delicious sweet treats from Cakealicious. Happy birthday.
1: That's right. And if it's your birthday, happy birthday to you.
0: Yes, indeed.
1: Well, Zach Bryan is out on the road, and he is wrapping up his tour in Auburn this year. So he's coming off the road right after this one. So you know this is going to be an amazing show to go see. It's going to be at Jordan-Hare Stadium, or Jordan-Hare Stadium, however you like to say it. And tickets, you can still get tickets, actually. Uh-huh. Just go to ZachBryan.com.
0: Okay.
1: His website will have all of the details, and you can look at the maps. And there are all different experiences that you can choose from.
0: Isn't this one in the center?
1: Yeah.
0: He's in the center of the...
1: Yeah, that's how Morgan Wallen did it, too.
0: Yeah.
1: There's only one portion of the stadium that's kind of behind.
0: Yeah, right.
1: But it's pretty 360, though.
0: Okay, awesome.
1: You can pretty much... It's just like watching a football game.
0: Mm-hmm. Mm-hmm.
1: You can see from anywhere.
0: Everywhere, yeah.
1: But we've got a pair of tickets to give away to caller number 9 now.
0: Right.
1: 699-0955.
0: Or toll-free at 855-599-WTVY. 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
1: Yay.
2: What's your name?
1: Madison.
2: Hey, Madison. Well, congratulations, Madison. You're caller number 9, which puts you on your way to Auburn to go see Zach Bryan close out his With Heaven on Tour.
0: Tour.
1: Yes. I was like,
2: tour.
0: Yeah.
2: Well, where are you calling from?
1: Dothan, okay. In the 7 Brew Line.
2: Oh, gosh. God bless you, because that thing, ooh, I don't even like doing it anymore.
0: Oh, God. Okay.
2: I'll DoorDash it.
0: Right.
2: It's probably faster. 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

0: straight from Nashville.
1: I want to hear you, Nashville!
2: It's Dixie's Nashville Buzz.
3: That's right. Fresh scoop from Music City. Dolly Parton's nephew is no longer going to be providing protection for her properties. His name is Brian Seaver, and he's actually the one who announced her death, and he got fired.
4: Canned
3: from his longtime role as head of security. So Seaver and his security companies have been dismissed from every single one of Dolly's properties. There's a new security team who's already been spotted at her museum downtown residence and also warehouses. So nobody knows exactly why he was fired, but Seaver and his team told TMZ that they are dismayed by the unexpected and so far unexplained actions. Drama. Okay, here we go. Megan Maroney setting the record straight. This is so bizarre. There was some glitch online that made it so that if you searched for her, like her name, the results showed a death date, September 20th. And so, you know, she's like 28. So she got on X, and which was also kind of... How many people in their 20s get on X very often?
4: I don't know.
3: Apparently she does. And she said, contrary to popular belief, I am alive. And her her fans were kind of joking back and forth with her. But I don't know how that happens. And I'm glad she set the record straight because, you know. Country singer Riley Green, though, he is opening up about getting used to fame and his whirlwind success on the Off the Record podcast. So one thing they covered is AI songwriting. And he... You know, Riley was like, that is lazy. He said he doesn't use it. And he said his favorite songs are the ones that have an emotional meaning. So he compared it to like looking up Cliff Notes or Spark Notes for a test in school. You know, teach their own. And Brad Paisley, we hadn't heard his name in a while. Well, he is back in the world of South Park. He recently wrote and performed this song and appeared in season 29 in the premiere. Let's hear it.

0: All right, so that's not Brad's first time with the show. He previously appeared as himself in a 2012 episode, which I did not know until today.
1: I did not either.
0: And he's a longtime fan of the series. And, they, of course, if you didn't catch it, they changed that town as South America instead of South Park.
1: Yeah, yeah. Poking fun at all the name changes. Yeah.
0: Right. Yes. You're getting it. Uh-huh. All right, coming up, we got Bailey Zimmerman and Luke Combs' backup plan. I'm Dixie, and that's your Nashville Buzz.

0: You gotta crank this up.
1: Let's go.
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0: 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Your Country Morning Show with Jerome and Dixie. And later on this evening, the first day of fall. And we've got something for you next.
1: In a pinch, man. Hotter than the red on the cattle brand. Because she's a gold digger with a quick trigger. 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

0: on my horseback.
1: 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Time to bundle up in a sweater.
2: It's still 90 degrees outside, pal.
1: And sip a cup of hot cocoa.
2: I'm in a tank top.
1: And breathe in the crisp chill
2: of the air conditioner running 24/7.
1: And watch the leaves change color.
2: They're already brown thanks to the scorching sun.
1: And gather wood for the first fire of the season.
2: I wouldn't even light a candle in this heat.
1: And start stocking up on candy for Halloween.
2: Finally, something we agree on.
1: Like candy corn.
2: Or so I thought.
3: What is the deal with candy corn?
4: Why people don't like it or...
3: I don't understand why so many people have beef with candy corn.
4: Do you?
3: I like it.
4: I have no beef with it.
3: It tastes like sugar. I mean, yep,
4: It's all it is.
3: It's a little sugar cubes.
4: Everybody that I've talked to, even when Duke was working here, he hated candy corn. My wife doesn't like it. And some other people I've talked to, it's like,
3: if you like sugar.
4: Yeah, if you like sugar, you eat it.
3: I mean, that's all it is. My kids like it.
4: I think candy corn gets a bad rap.
3: I do too. I'm going to go buy some today because that's the only fall activity that I can get on board with. I'm with this guy on that one.
4: All right.
3: But it's so true, though. Mm-hmm. First day of fall, mm-hmm. and it's like, oh, my God, it's sweltering.
4: Yes. But not as bad as it was a couple of weeks ago, but it is turning downward a little bit gradually.
3: What, like 2 degrees?
4: No,
3: like,
4: well, hey, I 92 today is better than 98 and 110 heat index.
3: Well, we don't even know what the heat index is today. It's going to be the upper 90s, like it always is. Let's be real, Jerome.
4: Well, would you like the upper 90s or the low 100s?
3: It's not that big of a difference. Oh,
4: there's a sweat factor there. Believe me, I know all about sweating.
3: Right. Jerome said this is the sweatiest year of his life.
4: In my entire life. Yes, indeed.
3: So anyway, happy fall, y'all. We're looking forward to all of the fall things going on. National Peanut Festival will be here before you know it.
4: Yes.
3: And Halloween.
4: Uh-huh.
3: And hopefully we'll have some crisp air around that time.
4: Sure.
3: And we got some great music on the way. Kane Brown's Miles on It and Lanco's All Greatest Love Story next. Mm-hmm.

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1: Your country, 95.5 WTVY, Jerome and Dixie in the morning, 844. So who wants to go frolic in the graveyard?
2: Huh? What?
1: It's exactly what I said. Uh-huh. And if you want to know why I said it, stay tuned.

0: Your country, 95.5 WTVY, Jerome and Dixie in the morning. It's 8:47. And if you want to go frolic in the graveyard, we've got something for you. I thought
1: you just thought that was odd, didn't you?
0: I thought that was so crazy, but you know what? Apparently, this is going to be a lot of fun. This Thursday, from 6 to 8, at Sunset Memorial Park out on Barrington Road, they are hosting the second annual Fall Frolic. And they said last year was incredible.
1: Yes. So they're doing it again.
0: Yeah. So they're going to have live music, carnival games, inflatables, a petting zoo, face painting, cotton candy, pumpkin carving, all this stuff.
1: Yeah. Yeah. So and I think
0: the among the headstones.
1: They call it Bell Mead, which is an open air pavilion area that they do these. Well, obviously last year was the first time they've done this. So, but it was so successful, and Dixie is just like beside herself. It's like in the graveyard.
0: You know, I have a lot of loved ones that that have passed, and so when this is just the last thing I would expect to do. Over at the graveyard.
1: At a cemetery. Near the cemetery at the open air pavilion called Bell Mead. They have the Los Locos band will be performing a mix of rock, pop, and R&B.
0: And I love them. Los Locos is a great band.
1: I haven't seen them yet.
0: No. Yeah, they're a lot of fun, and it sounds like a great time.
1: So if you want to have a great time, Thursday night.
0: It's free.
1: 6 to 8. Yes.
0: And it's open to the whole community.
1: Absolutely.
0: If you want more info, though, you can check out the full write-up at wiregrassdailynews.com. 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
1: Absolutely.
0: And don't forget to get yourself in the running for vacay every day while you're there.
1: While you're there. Yes, indeed.
0: We are kicking off a long set of your favorite country music with no commercials for 30 straight minutes.
1: Yep.
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0: you. 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
1: You ever hear these crazy stories and you just like can't believe mm-hmm. that some people just have no sense at all whatsoever?
0: Right. Yeah, yes, I do hear them occasionally.
1: So here's a kicker.
0: Okay.
1: There's this dude in Washington State. So, mm-hmm. I mean, it's not in our neck of the woods.
0: Okay.
1: But he just was arrested. Listen to what he did. He went to the courthouse spray painted all over it.
0: Oh.
1: Spray painted the words, "Lives harmed here," on the outside of the courthouse.
0: Okay.
1: Then splashed more paint on the doors. So, obviously, you know, when officers came to arrest him, when he got nabbed, they said, hey, this man was like, well, the court handled my divorce poorly 20 years ago. And it
0: 20 years ago?
1: And it ruined my career as a builder.
0: Okay.
1: None of this makes sense. Like, how are you going to come out here 20 years later and spray paint?
0: And then reignite.
1: Lives harmed here.
0: Wow. Okay.
1: Oh, my goodness.
0: Talk about holding on.
1: Exactly.
0: Not letting go.
1: So, but to be fair, this is not the only time. He has also vandalized the courthouse in 2009 and then again in 2023.
0: So there's a pattern here.
1: And so now he's back. I wonder if it's like every time he gets out of jail, he does it again.
0: Oh, my gosh. I think he needs to be sent to someplace.
1: Imagine what he might have been doing to that poor ex-wife.
0: Wow. Man.
1: That's scary.
0: Really? Yeah, okay.
1: All right, coming up, we got Fancy Like with Walter. Walter.
0: How about Walker
1: Hayes next.
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1: And he drops back to pass.

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1: And he drops back to pass. Well, looks like there's a flag on the play. Let's go to the officials.
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0: 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It's Ella Langley, loving life again with Your Country Morning Show with Jerome and Dixie.
1: Isn't that sweet?
0: Yes, it is.
1: We love Ella.
0: Yeah.
1: Not as much as my son does.
0: But he's an Ella fella, huh?
1: Yeah. Okay. Oh, big time.
0: Yeah.
1: Big time.
0: Okay.
1: And I love her too.
0: Mm-hmm.
1: But that's not what we're here to talk about at the moment. We are going to be getting ready, because we all are getting ready, and setting. We're in the initial setup phase for Wiregrass Favorites. We are kicking this off next week, and it's a little bit different this year. Last year, you just nominated your favorite businesses, maybe your own business, and then everyone who was nominated was then put into that category for a vote. And this year, they have decided to just take the top five nominations in every category.
0: Okay.
1: So it won't be everybody. So that means that it's a good time right now, especially if you're a small business owner and you think you're the best, to tell all your friends to nominate your business, because it starts next week, and you got to be in the top five noms to get in them. So,
0: and we've expanded it this year more. So
1: More categories and stuff. And it's I think last year it was Dothan's Favorites, and so now we're doing Wiregrass Favorites to encompass
0: more people can get involved.
1: Right. It's pretty time consuming, and there's a lot of legwork involved, and so doing it town by town is just too much. So we're doing a whole big Wiregrass Favorites this time, so that includes all of us. So get ready to nominate your favorite local businesses, and we'll start take it to a vote after that nomination period. So WiregrassDailyNews.com is where you can find the info, and well, that's where you'll nominate next week. So get those friends and neighbors ready.
0: Yep, yeah, absolutely.
1: Like Jerome's trigger finger.
0: Yes.
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0: Chris Young, and I'm coming over as we wrap it up for this Tuesday show and getting ready for a hump day. Yeah.
1: Oh, yeah.
0: Oh, yeah.
1: So I just saw something that I didn't know.
0: Okay.
1: You know, Mitchell Tenpenny.
0: Uh-huh.
1: We hadn't heard any new music from him in a while.
0: Yeah.
1: He's got a new album.
0: Okay. Coming out this week?
1: It's out. It's called Ain't My Problem.
0: Okay.
1: I like that title.
0: Okay.
1: Ain't My Problem.
0: All right. Just check it out.
1: But you know, in other Mitchell Tenpenny news, mm-hmm. you know his wife is Megan Patrick.
0: Right. Right.
1: The golden child.
0: I keep forgetting that. Yeah. Okay.
1: And they're having a baby.
0: Another child.
1: They're going to have their very own golden child.
0: Okay. All right.
1: So she had to come off the road and tour, and I guess he's the one out putting out the music now.
0: Oh, so he's bringing home the bacon now, huh? Well, she's okay.
1: And ironically, the title is Ain't My Problem.
0: Okay. All right.
1: So now
0: look for it in stores near you or downloads, whatever.
1: All right. We had a great time with you today.
0: Yes, indeed.
1: Dylan's coming to hang out through the midday, and Dave will bring it on home with the Fast 5 at 5.
0: And we'll do it all over again tomorrow morning at 6 o'clock, where it's National Great American Pot Pie Day. I love a good pot pie. Mmm. Yes.
1: No
0: Have a good day. Bye, Dixie.
1: Bye.
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Country, 95.5 WTVY. It's Dylan. Happy Tuesday, everybody. 83 degrees and sunny right now. Here's Carry On by Kenny Chesney on Your Country, 95.5 WTVY.

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It's Dylan. Imagine cutting one cable and then an entire airport suddenly hates you. That mistake coming up, but right now, talk you out of it by Florida Georgia Line on Your Country 95.5 WTVY. Girl, I

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0: Good News by Shaboozy on Your Country. 95.5 WTVY, it's Dylan. Can you imagine being the construction crew that accidentally cuts one fiber optic cable and it turns into a full-blown travel nightmare? That's what happened in New Jersey when an Amtrak crew severed a line by mistake. The outage hit all the telecom systems and led to hundreds of flight cancellations and delays around New York and Philadelphia. That's so many people. United and American both waived change fees, but that probably didn't make anyone stuck at the airport feel much better. I don't know, maybe a little bit. One fiber optic cable, an entire airport shut down. That's wild, isn't it? I thought so. Keep it right here for the best country music in the Wiregrass. It's Your Country, 95.5 WTVY.
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3: From the WTVY Weather Center, brought to you by Jim Whaley Tires. Mostly sunny today with a slight chance of an afternoon shower or thunderstorm and a high of 92. Partly cloudy tonight with a low of 72. And then mostly sunny tomorrow with a slight chance of an afternoon shower or thunderstorm and a high of 92. 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

your country, 95.5 WTVY. It's Dylan halfway through the 10 o'clock hour, 82 degrees and sunny, and not a drop of rain on the radar as we speak. But that could change later on this afternoon. 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

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It's Dylan with Your Country, 95.5 WTVY. Anybody else a little bit south of Sanity? That may be for different reasons, but me and Zach Top are.

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It's Dylan. Siri just got a major upgrade, and your iPhone can now do something that honestly makes the old Siri look like a flip phone. I'll tell you what the new AI version can do coming up, but right now, Lainey Wilson, Phone Keys Wallet.

95.5 WTBY, it's Dylan. If you've ever asked Siri a simple question and gotten, "Here's what I found on the web," well, congratulations. Apple has finally heard our cries. The brand new Siri AI is rolling out, and this thing is way different. It can actually understand what you're talking about and keep a conversation going. It can look at what's currently on your screen and answer questions about it. But the crazy part is the personal stuff. Siri can search through your text and your emails, even your photos and other apps to find information for you. So say your wife texted you the name of a restaurant like 3 weeks ago and then emailed you the reservation details or something. Instead of digging through all that yourself, you can basically just ask Siri to go find it for you. It can also take action for you, add things to your calendar. It'll make lists and draft emails, edit and share photos. And it can search the web for current information, just like it always has. Apple even built a dedicated Siri app so conversations can carry across your phone, Mac, iPad, and your Apple Watch. So Siri has officially gone from "I found this on the web" to basically your unpaid personal assistant who has read every text that you ever sent. It's a ChatGPT on your phone. I will say this, though. It's a baby ChatGPT on your phone. If you're used to using ChatGPT and talking to it, this new Siri is not quite up to that level yet. You can't interrupt it. Like when it's telling you something and you're like, "Okay, I got it. Like, move on to the next thing. You can't interrupt this one like you can ChatGPT. You can tell ChatGPT, be like, "Shut up, I got a new idea." And he will. He'll listen and follow along. So the new AI, Siri AI, is pretty cool. I'm actually using it right now to just text friends. I updated my phone last night and I'm messing with it this morning. So anyways, check it out. iOS 27. You got to update first. And then it's the new Siri AI. Keep it right here for the best country music in the Wiregrass. It's your country. 95.5 WTBY.

0: takes like 60 seconds, but the shout-outs last way longer than that. 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
2: From the WTVY Weather Center, brought to you by Jim Whaley Tires. Mostly sunny today with a slight chance of an afternoon shower or thunderstorm and a high of 92. Partly cloudy tonight with a low of 72. And then mostly sunny tomorrow with a slight chance of an afternoon shower or thunderstorm and a high of 92. 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

0: Morgan Wallen on your country. 95.5 WTVY, it's Dylan. Well, we know great teachers do a lot more than just teach from a textbook. They encourage, inspire, and sometimes show, somehow keep a classroom full of kids pointed in the right direction, which that deserves an award all by itself. 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Big shout out and congratulations to Caitlin Bell out at Sampson Elementary, our August Teacher of the Month. You go, Caitlin. She received classroom supplies from the Wiregrass Electric Cooperative, a trophy from Jackson's Trophies and Awards, dinner for two from Wharf Casual Seafood, a cookie bucket from Sweet and Sassy, and a surprise visit from the 95.5 WTVY team. 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

0: 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It's Dylan. Somebody is putting $1 million on the line to finally settle one of America's biggest mysteries. This may be the best excuse you've ever had to go wander around in the woods. We'll talk about it coming up, but right now, Luke Combs.
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0: Brett Young on Your Country, 95.5 WTVY. It's Dylan. Well, apparently hunting Bigfoot can now pay better than your actual job. Hard Mountain Dew is offering $1 million to anyone who can prove that Bigfoot is indeed real. 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The hunt runs through November 30th, and even if your evidence doesn't convince anybody, you still get a consolation prize worth about a pack of Hard Mountain Dew. 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Honestly, I've had worse weekends. 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I guess there's your weekend plans. Keep it right here for the best country music in the Wiregrass. Oh, more weekend plans. My band will be playing out at Cowboys all weekend. We're pulling a doubleheader. We'll be there Friday night, 9 to 1:30. Saturday night, again, 9 to 1:30. Y'all come out and party with us. Keep it right here for the best country music. 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

0: say so. 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Here's Easy to Love by Dustin Lynch.
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Right now, it's Ella Langley, Love and Life again on Your Country 95.5.

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It's almost time for the Wiregrass to choose their favorites in everything. I'll tell you how you can do that coming up. But right now, it's Luke Bryan, Country, and She Knows It.

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8: From the WTVY Weather Center, brought to you by Jim Whaley Tires. Mostly sunny today with a slight chance of an afternoon shower or thunderstorm and a high of 92. Partly cloudy tonight with a low of 72. And then mostly sunny tomorrow with a slight chance of an afternoon shower or thunderstorm and a high of 92. 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

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Here's some Bottle Rockets by Scotty McCreary.

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0: Jericho, Wetzel, and Ella Langley on your country. 95.5 WTVY. It's Dylan. That's a wrap for me. I am out of here. Don't forget, my band is going to be out at Cowboys this weekend, Friday and Saturday night. Y'all come on out and party with us. We're going to be playing from 9 to 1:30. So it'll be a little bit past your bedtime, but that's okay. It'll be a good time. It's always a good time when it's past bedtime. Keep it right here for the best country music in the Wiregrass. Mr. Dave Gilligan is on his way in to get you through the rest of the day. And I'll meet you right back here for Hump Day and Homegrown Country tomorrow. I promise I won't forget.
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Your Country, 95.5 WTBY. Good afternoon, T. It's 2:14 with Dave. A little sprinkling going on. And 90 right now. You're getting to know you question of the day right around the corner. First up, Chase Matthew holding it down.

0: Loose. Luke Bryan wrapping up a long set of continuous country. Good afternoon, everybody. It is 2:21 with Dave.
1: Getting to know you, getting to know all about you.
0: And it's time for the Getting to Know You question of the day, brought to you by Gutter Buddies of Lower Alabama. 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Here's how it works. You guys contact me about a question you want an answer to. I will then ask that question on our Facebook page, which is 95.5 WTVY. You answer that question all afternoon long, and in the 5 o'clock hour, we'll find out what the best answers were. We got some great questions. Keep sending them in. If you want a question asked on the Getting to Know You question of the day, just shoot me a text at 334-699-0955. Today's question comes from Bobby S., and he wants to know, what was "aw heck no" until you tried it? In other words, was there a food or a sport or an activity that you were like, there's no way? And then you tried it and then you're like, oh, that's my jam. That's a great question from Bobby S. It's the Getting to Know You question of the day. And I'm posting it right now on our Facebook page. Make sure you answer it all afternoon long. It's only on your country, 95.5 WTVY.
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0: From the WTVY Weather Center, 30% chance of showers and thunderstorms, otherwise mostly sunny for the rest of the afternoon. Mostly cloudy tonight, becoming clear, your low 71. Sunny skies for Wednesday, look for a high then of 91. Clear skies Wednesday night, your low then 70. Mostly sunny again on Thursday, your high then only 85. 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
1: 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Mama's so proud of y'all. Love ya bunches. 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

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We're in the middle of a long set of continuous country and your car line call out. We're shouting out Mia at Rehoboth Elementary and Noah at Kelly Springs Elementary. Good to see you guys. Can't wait for you to get home.

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Coming up after you forecast, Jason Aldean, Blake Shelton, and Tucker Webmore. 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
3: From the WTVY Weather Center, 30% chance of showers and thunderstorms, otherwise mostly sunny for the rest of the afternoon. Mostly cloudy tonight, becoming clear, your low 71. Sunny skies for Wednesday, look for a high then of 91. Clear skies Wednesday night, your low then 70. Mostly sunny again on Thursday, your high then only 85. 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

Your country, 95.5 WTBY. Good afternoon to you. It's 4:05 with Dave. We're in the middle of a long set of continuous country. On the way, Jackson Dean, Jordan Davis, Stella Lefty, Chase Matthew. Here's Luke Combs on Your Country, 95.5.

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1: I love a first cast when the water's glass and the line starts to run.

Are you one of the people that are just like me, can't do anything worthwhile until I get at least one cup of coffee in me? Well, if you're one of those kind of morning people, I invite you to check out Dixie's Morning Mojo. Match that up with a cup of Dakota Coffee Works coffee, and the world is right. Here's Stella Lefty on Your Country. On a

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0: From the WTVY Weather Center, 30% chance of showers and thunderstorms, otherwise mostly sunny for the rest of the afternoon. Mostly cloudy tonight, becoming clear, your low 71. Sunny skies for Wednesday, look for a high then of 91. Clear skies Wednesday night, your low then 70. Mostly sunny again on Thursday, your high then only 85. This forecast brought to you by Jim Whaley Tires on your first choice for weather.

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Your country, 95.5 WTVY, Chris Young. And Who I Am With You is happy to be announcing that it's almost time to go home. That's right, your Fast Five at Five is right around the corner, and that's going to start at 5 o'clock with Lainey Wilson's phone, keys, and wallet. 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
1: 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Your

It's your Fast Five at Five in the middle of a long set of continuous country. On the way, Megan Maroney, Coe Wetzel, Kenny Chesney, and Tucker Wetmore. Right now, it's Kevin Powers with Shaboozey on your country.

It's your Fast Five at Five in the middle of a long stretch of continuous country. We'll have your answers coming up next to the Getting to Know You question of the day.

0: Tucker Wetmore wrapping up the Fast Five at Five in a nice long set of continuous country. Good afternoon, everybody. Dave Gilligan with you. It is 519. 81, little sprinkling going on, so be careful on your ride home. It's also time for us to find out what the best answers were for the Getting to Know You question of the day. Remember, you guys are now asking the question, so if you've got a question you'd like me to ask, just send me a text at 334-699-0955 or message us on our Facebook page, 95.5 WTVY. The Getting to Know You question of the day brought to you by Gutter Buddies of Lower Alabama. Today's question comes from Bobby S., and he asks, what was all heck no until you tried it? Now, most people discussed food because that's something that we all try a lot of times, and sushi came in at number one, and a lot of people like it after finally trying it. But Katharina said, if I said, oh, heck no, then it is a hard no, and she says okra is a hard no. Vanessa said, country living. I'm a New York girl, so middle of nowhere, everybody knows everybody, and a trip to Target requires planning. Sounded like an immediate, oh, heck no. Now give me some land, a pond, a bunch of dogs, and enough space that I can't see my neighbors. Apparently, I just needed to be properly introduced. Gutter Buddies of Lower Alabama says, sushi. Raw fish sounded like something used for bait, not dinner. Turns out I was wrong about that one. Andrew says, pickle juice in ramen noodles. It's really good. Okay, I may just have to try that one. And finally, David said, and not me, but David said, marriage. It was all heck no until he tried it. Great job, guys. Thanks for answering, and we'll do it again tomorrow. It's the Getting to Know You question of the day right here on your country, 95.5 WTVY.
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4: From the WTVY Weather Center, 30% chance of showers and thunderstorms, otherwise mostly sunny for the rest of the afternoon. Mostly cloudy tonight, becoming clear, your low 71. Sunny skies for Wednesday, look for a high then of 91. Clear skies Wednesday night, your low then 70. Mostly sunny again on Thursday, your high then only 85. 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

Want to keep up with what's going on in the world of country music? Well, there's only really one place to go. That's Jerome and Dixie in the Morning and Dixie's Nashville Buzz right here on your country, 95.5 WTBY.

0: 20 cigarettes to wash the taste of pickle out of your mouth. Thanks to Gen Z, pickle snacks and products are all the rage. Pickle snacks have grown 30% in sales over the past year, and we're not just talking about regular old pickles in a jar. Think about pickle-flavored cotton candy, pickle trail mix, pickle chips, dill pickle hot sauce, and this I got to try called Pickle Crack. There's even a pickle-flavored toothpaste. Now, if you don't want to try it yourself, you can go on social media and see what the Gen Zers are saying about it, but pickle this. A long set of continuous country starting next with Zach Top right here on Your Country, 95.5 WTVY.
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95.5 WTVY. Good evening. We're in the middle of a long set of back-to-back country. Coming up, Jason Aldean, Jordan Davis, Lauren Elena, and Bailey Zimmerman. Here's Hardy.

Check out Jerome and Dixie in the morning tomorrow morning for your chance to see Zach Bryan at Jordan-Hare Stadium October the 10th. Giving away a pair of tickets every day this week on your country, 95.5 WTVY. Another

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0: Bailey Zimmerman putting an end to a long set of continuous country. Good evening, everybody. Dave Gilligan with you. And on today's edition of Today, I learned that octopuses, that a lot of those eight armed critters are the most intelligent creatures on the planet, capable of solving complex puzzles, using tools, escaping captivity, opening screw top jars, and stacking rocks to protect the entrances to their dens. No protection necessary after your forecast. Nothing but great country from Kenny Chesney and Dan and Shay. 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
0: From the WTVY Weather Center, 30% chance of showers and thunderstorms, otherwise mostly sunny for the rest of the afternoon. Mostly cloudy tonight, becoming clear, your low 71. Sunny skies for Wednesday, look for a high then of 91. Clear skies Wednesday night, your low then 70. Mostly sunny again on Thursday, your high then only 85. 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

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Your country, 95.5 WTVY, halfway through 6 o'clock with Dave coming up after the break. How about some Blake Shelton, Dierks Bentley, and Hudson Westbrook? It's all right here on Your Country, 95.5 WTVY. 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
10: 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Well, looks like there's a flag on the play. Let's go to the officials.
11: 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I just had to tell everyone about the amazing deal I got at Dothan Kia.
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painting me on out of here. I am back tomorrow afternoon at 2. Have a great night, and remember to keep it right here. B-Dub is up next at 7 o'clock. He keeps it your country. 95.5 WTVY.

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1: 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Everything's rhyming. But we're going to do it again tomorrow, so make sure you go to 95.5WTVY.com and get yourself in the running for Ben.
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1: I knew I'd see her around. I'd be at some party, she'd show up and I'd be walking out. 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

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But now it's like these county lines closing in on me. 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